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0: 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The Crazy Dates. And Laugh Frontiers. 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

0: 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Big Master P vibe, no limit. Falling hard on another hemisphere. Somebody tell them people Mr. Him is here.
1: Whoa, whoa, whoa, whoa, whoa, whoa.
0: Mr. Him is here.
1: Whoa, whoa, whoa, whoa, whoa, whoa.
0: Mr. Him.
2: Big Jewel, you ever had to block somebody on your phone?
3: Yeah, I had to block my damn husband. He called me 20, 30 times, and he locked up.
2: Yo.
3: Dude, I work. Get that off my phone.
4: Wait a minute.
2: How long have y'all been married, and how long has he been locked up?
4: Wait a minute.
3: He's been locked up for, like, 20 years, and we've been married for 3.
2: What? How does that work?
5: So you block him every what? Day?
3: Calling somebody 30 times, Kyle, really.
2: But you, okay. You married somebody you that was in jail 17 years.
5: Recently.
4: So you met. So he was in jail when you married him.
3: Yeah, he was.
4: How was the honeymoon?
3: Fine. I went to Bermuda by my
5: dad. I know that's right. Why he's trying to be funny? Alton ain't never even been to Bermuda.
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1: Double R with the factory rims. I got the 90, the years, the versions, the bribes, I'm really a threat.
0: It's got to the point that I don't even care. I got jewels in a safe that I don't even wear.
1: Bro, I do it for some shoes and some clothes. You'll see what it'll do for a necklace. Right, sure, look like a spider. It's crawling a dollar on just her sister. Damn. She made me want to go harder. I like her aura. I think I'm obsessed with her.
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0: What's good? 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
1: Double R with the factory rims. I got the 90 to years, the version of the bribes, I'm really a threat.
0: It's got to the point that I don't even care. I got jewels in a safe that I don't even wear.
1: Bro, I do it for some shoes and some clothes. You'll see what it'll do for a necklace. Right, sure, look like a spider. It's crawling a dollar on just a accessories.
0: Damn.
1: She made me wanna go harder. I like her aura. I think I'm obsessed with her.
0: Damn.
1: Birthday, get him the worst way. He had a death wish. I get right under their skin. I don't even try. I guess I can't help it. I'ma have love for bro for life. We talking, now I step with it. Of course you could beat me at talking. Ain't no back and forth until we catch up with him. Knocking a bag and making the opposite mad. I done fell in love.

0: 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But you deserve a sponsor. He shaped you so perfect. 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
1: Whoa, whoa, whoa, whoa, whoa, whoa.
0: Mr. Him.
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0: 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And Laugh Frontiers. 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
1: Who you with?
0: On the couch with my favorite Santa. I was about to, but you convinced us. Should I decorate her walls or log off to Pinterest? 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

0: And how long has he been locked up?
1: He's been locked up for like 20 years, and we've been married for 3.
2: What?
0: How does that work?
3: So you block him every what? Day?
1: Calling somebody 30 times, Kyle, really.
2: But you,
0: you married somebody that was in jail 17 years.
3: Recently.
2: So you so he was in jail when you married him?
1: Yeah, he was.
2: How was the honeymoon?
1: I went to Bermuda.
3: I know that's right. Why he's trying to be funny? Alton ain't never even been to Bermuda.
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0: Big Jewel, you ever had to block somebody on your phone?
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1: yo, I work. 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

0: Big Jewel, you ever had to block somebody on your phone?
1: Yeah, I had to block my damn husband. He called me 20, 30 times and he locked up. Hey,
0: yo.
1: Dude, I work. Get that off my phone.
2: Wait a minute.
3: How long have y'all been married and how long has he been locked up?
2: Wait a minute.
1: He's been locked up for like 20 years and we've been married for 3.
0: What?
3: How does that work?
4: So you block him every what? Day?
1: Calling somebody 30 times, Kyle, really.
0: But you,
3: okay. You married somebody you that was in jail 17 years.
4: Recently.
2: So you met. So he was in jail when you married him.
1: Yeah, he was.
2: How was the honeymoon?
1: Fine. I went to Bermuda by my
4: dad. I know that's right. Why he's trying to be funny? Alton ain't never even been to Bermuda.
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me and my kid. Yeah. 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Yeah. Didn't know how to say it. Yeah. I was giving that heart away. 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Yeah. That took my heart away. But I've been through harder days. Yeah. Yeah. I was just in New York in the Homer. Looking for trouble.

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1: 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And Laugh Frontiers. 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
2: 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Falling hard on another hemisphere. 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

0: videos of the girl on stage. She did a split and bounced, and then all these kids dancing, and it's just crazy. We didn't. I don't even think we wanted to do that because it was graduation. You're celebrating going to the next level in someone's career.
1: Right.
0: What does doing splits and twerking and all this has to do with anything? I think it's unprofessional. And some of y'all telling them, let them kids celebrate. You sound stupid.
2: Well, the kids don't have to be professional.
0: Yes, they do.
3: I mean, you're getting a college degree.
0: You're getting a degree.
2: Oh, I thought it was high school.
0: High school? They're doing it in college, too. Yeah.
2: But that's like, do you consider a professional?
3: Yeah, yes. I mean, you're on an academic track.
0: It's
3: I'll
0: an
3: tell
0: academic
3: you.
0: Track.
3: It's a time and place for everything.
2: Let them kids celebrate going to school.
0: No,
3: like, I think y'all take this whole bathing suit thing way too damn far.
2: I gotta hear
3: y'all
2: this
3: be
2: one.
3: Doing too much. I just saw a video online where this girl was upset because a lady was like, "Come on, man, you're doing too much at the pool. It's kids out here," and she got on a bikini and her whole ass is out. Now, mind you, I understand that two pieces one thing, but when it starts to get like string bikinis, you got the thong up the ass in the back. You barely got your breast covered at all, and you know this.
2: Hold on. Some people got body cow.
3: And that's fine, and they make bathing suits that could cover those up for various. It's about where you are. If you're in a space where families are going to be and kids are going to be there, that's inappropriate.
2: Well, where was she?
3: She was at an apartment.
2: Her house. Absolutely not.
3: No, it's a shared space. You have to share that space with other people that live there.
2: No.
3: Show some decorum. You ain't got to have your whole ass out.
2: Now, if she was at a water park, I can understand what you're saying, but she's at her own home pool.
3: It's actually more appropriate at a water park than at a
2: thong bikini at a water park is crazy.
3: I think it's crazy, but I'm saying that's not as crazy as the place where kids also live.
2: You said a bikini. It's giving
3: I'm
2: body.
3: Talking string bikini up the butt.
2: That's fine at your own house.
3: No, that ain't fine.
2: At your own house.
3: Show some decorum.
0: Not with kids around now, but
3: that's
0: if I'm
3: exactly
0: around,
3: what I'm saying.
0: I'll do it. If I'm there and the kids, they'll do it.
2: Them kids not even tall enough to be in a pool. Take them to Sesame Place.
3: Those are a few of our examples where we think people are doing too much, not showing enough decorum in public, man. Do you have some examples where people are just doing too much out here in the public eye? 866-487-8538. What are some situations you wish some people would show some decorum?
4: It's the morning hustle.
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11: Good Friday morning. I'm Tatiana Cash with WTOL 11 News. Heads up for those heading out this weekend. A major construction project is not going to impact your drive. The Ohio Department of Transportation was planning to shut down I-475 between Maumee and Perrysburg for repaving. But ODOT says crews are going to skip this weekend because the forecasted rain will likely impact work. So the closure has been rescheduled for next weekend, June 12th through the 15th. Don't forget, though, once work in the southbound lanes is complete, you can expect more repaving closures on the northbound side, likely later this summer. Wixie Bakery is saying goodbye to Harvard Elementary students and parents this week. The bakery has been a go-to stop for many families, and employees say they've watched kids who stop in grow up over the years. One of the baker's partners says they're glad to have been a part of so many lives, and it's sad to see something in the area close. And so they're anxious to see what the district does with the building, hoping something is going to benefit the area when it does. This is Tatiana Cash with WTOL 11 News.
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0: L'Oreal, Kyle Santillia, Elton Walker here. 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
1: And we got some money for those pockets. I've seen them gas prices. They pretty high. You might want to get this $1,000. All you got to do is text cash. That's C-A-S-H to 71007. We'll give you 10 questions, 60 seconds. When you get them all right, you will walk away with this $1,000 for your gas tank at least.
0: Exactly. Listen, man, we're talking about decorum. Like, a lot of people do things that they're cool for you to do if you're at home or by yourself, but why are you doing that in this space? This is not the space for that. This is inappropriate. It's showing bad decorum on your part at times. You know what I mean?
1: Yeah, like when you're like coughing without covering your mouth.
0: Yes.
1: But when I was in Bangkok, like they do it there. They don't care.
0: Oh, for them it's different.
1: And you're like, and you're like, I'll be running.
2: Anything happened at Bangkok.
1: Okay. I knew you were going to
0: I guess anything's appropriate there.
1: Okay, that's enough.
0: What y'all got? 866-HUSTLE-8. 866-487-8538. Daryl from the DMV, man. What's a situation where people are showing bad decorum?
3: People who talk on the speakerphone in public.
0: Come on, bro. Damn, that's annoying.
3: Listen.
0: Oh, my God. Weekend,
3: I'm on the metro, and this girl was on the speaker, and I hopped in the conversation. Blew up her whole spot.
0: It is so annoying.
1: I don't know about that one, y'all. Y'all rather them get cancer and put the phone to their head?
0: Yes.
1: No.
3: You're giving me cancer by listening to you.
0: Yeah. Exactly.
2: I did. I was doing that yesterday. I was outside of the gym. On the speaker.
0: Y'all know y'all wrong for that, man.
2: I'm talking loud, too.
3: On the speakerphone. I don't need to know that Johnny ain't paid child support in 2 months.
2: I let the world know.
0: Facts. That's a good one, bro. Hopefully everybody is listening to you right now.
1: If you do it, stop. Nope.
0: Including y'all, too.
1: I'm going to do it as soon as I leave.
0: Can always count on Daryl to hit you with a good one right there.
1: Go to work, Daryl.
0: All right, the phone lines are open. We're talking about times when people show bad decorum in your eyes. 866-HUSTLE-8, 866-487-8538. Let's talk.
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2: Man, y'all know the Morning Hustle is here, holding y'all down each and every day. L'Oreal, Kyle Santillan, Alton Walker.
3: And we have money for your pockets. That's $1,000 with the $1,000 cash grab. You got to work for it, okay? 10 questions, 60 seconds, get them all right. You'll walk away with that $1,000 in your pocket.
2: We're talking about people doing the wrong things in public at times, man. Bad decorum, if you will. My example from earlier in the conversation was I saw a woman complaining on social media because she was at the community pool in her apartment complex with like a thong bikini on. And there was another lady that was complaining, like, hey, why would you wear that out here with kids? Yo, use this pool. And I agree with that lady.
3: Well,
2: cover up.
3: Kids.
4: I wouldn't complain.
3: Yeah. I mean, I feel like that's a weird thing because it's like if you're at home, you're at home. If it was like an amusement park or something with kids, I can understand.
2: Any community. I personally feel like if it's a community space, you can't treat it like this is just your house.
3: But it is my house.
2: No,
3: that. It is my home.

0: 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Carlos!
1: Yes, sir.
0: Come on, man. We got $1,000. You trying to win it?
1: Man, I need it.
0: Okay. Need it. All right. Okay. Carlos is representing. When we come back, man, we're going to give Carlos a shot at this $1,000, man. Y'all don't go nowhere.
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0: 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Morning Hustle in the building. L'Oreal, Kyle Santilli, and Alton Walker. And that lowdown's coming up next.
1: That's right. And it looks like Blueface has cracked the code, and I feel like a lot of men may think like this, which is very scary. Also, finesse two times. Is he having to pay up big or not? Coming up in a lowdown.
0: That's coming up in 10 minutes. Don't move.
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2: First, it looks like Finesse Two Times may have to pay too much money, okay? It's going to be about $200,000, according to the internet. But he's saying he doesn't know what folks are talking about. Ooh. I'm confused in this whole situation, but I do remember the event very vividly. Now, he was supposed to perform, and they said that the man that was performing kind of favored Finesse Two Times, but it wasn't quite him. Now, the whole night he performed with a ski mask on.
3: Yeah.
2: And come to find out, I feel like I even talked to him about this.
3: That's
2: it, was his damn brother.
3: Yeah.
2: Okay. It was not Finesse Two Times at all. Now, we've seen this happen before. They said that Jeremiah has done this before.
3: Yeah.
2: Also, we spoke to Akon about something similar. This is something that they say a few artists have done before, but with the point is not to get caught.
3: Yeah.
2: Okay, now allegedly they are saying that Finesse Two Times did get caught, and this happened in Alabama, and now he's gonna have to pay that booking back. Okay,
3: yeah.
2: So he's not making money like he used to no more, because he ain't got no songs out right now. He's also saying he's dealing with problems with his label, and that's the reason why. But $200,000 is not a cheap ticket when you ain't making a lot. Remember, his mother said he wouldn't give her no money.
3: That's a fact.
2: You think he got it?
3: Messed around and sent Finesse Halftime out there.
2: He's skinnier and everything, so it's funny you say that. Pay them people for that suit time. I would be mad as hell. I go to the damn Jay-Z concert and there's another person that looked like Jay-Z. Right. Like, could you imagine?
3: No.
2: What would you do?
3: Want my money back.
2: Yeah, that's me too. No, not even. I'll start throwing stuff at him. Whoever's on stage. Yeah. Well, let's talk about throwing something at people, okay? Looks like Blueface, no matter what you throw at him, he's not going to catch it, okay? He's going to allow his baby mom that you get where I was going there.
3: Uh-huh.
2: He's going to allow his baby mama or somebody he's sleeping with to do so. How do I know? Because he said this.
4: He said, when's the last time you've been to the doctor? Y'all do know I go to the doctor, right? This man don't have nothing.
5: She goes to the doctor for both of us. Like, when she go in and she come back and say it's clear, that means I'm good.
2: That's not funny.
6: That was not. A lot of men do this, though.
2: That's
6: not good. I don't do it.
2: I feel like it's you because you're laughing.
6: I go. I have health insurance, so I go get checked up. But a lot of men.
2: But what kind of checked up? You talking about a regular.
6: I do a whole checkup. I do a full checkup.
2: I could tell you.
6: As you get older, but they don't do that no more. They use like an x-ray for that now.
2: You just like Blueface. I can tell.
6: They ain't put stuff on your
2: body. And that's even more
3: dangerous. The story, kids, is don't be like Blueface.
6: Men do that, though.
2: That's super dangerous. And like, how do you know she's going to tell you the truth?
3: Right.
6: Oh, she's going to tell you.
2: How you know? Maybe she the one that captured the situation.
6: Nah, because she got some. She going to come right back to him like, you gave me something.
2: But what if she is the one that caught it, is what I'm saying.
6: She got it from him. She ain't going to get it from nobody
2: How
6: else.
2: How you know? He said she was sleeping with other people.
3: That's why you just got to check yourself.
2: Be responsible for your own health and make sure you're good. See, I told you Elton do it.
6: I know he did.
2: I'm L'Oreal. That's the lowdown. You can follow me at Star and L'Oreal, L-O-R-E-L, or Morning Hustle Show.
3: All right, stick around. Coming up, God Ain't Pleased, yes?
6: Yeah, man, we got a special guest going to stop by. I'll tell y'all who when we come back. I ain't going to tell y'all.
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10: The heat is on for this Friday with highs into the upper 80s. Could see a scattered or pop-up thunderstorm late this evening, but more likely overnight into early Saturday morning, we'll get a round of some downpours and some rumbles of thunder. Another possible round pops up during the afternoon Saturday with heat this weekend. For WTOL 11, I'm meteorologist Ryan Weekman.
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1: God ain't pleased.
2: Yeah, so these artists, man, they saw that L Mean video of him doing the perfect pitch game.
0: Yeah.
2: And they think they can do it. And I keep on telling them it ain't easy.
3: Mm. It ain't.
2: So we had a guest that pulled up on us, Eric Bellinger. He said he want to do the challenge.
3: Oh, my brother.
2: We're going to see if he can do it, and God ain't pleased when we come back.
0: All right, God ain't pleased with Eric Bellinger coming up next right here on The Morning Hustle. 10 minutes away.
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0: Now, come right. on now. You gotta come with it.
1: This is the last one.
2: All right.
1: I think El-Mean didn't get this one.
0: El-Mean didn't get this one.
1: Usher Superstar. Starting on the...
0: Yeah, he was a little low ahead. Oh, whoa. That's not close at all. Not close.
1: He closed his eyes, too.
2: Is that there?
1: All right, listen. I thought I was going to get you on this
0: you
1: one.
0: Did you did that.
2: Let's go.
0: Now do it when Jesus was. When Jesus.
3: We are The Morning Hustle.
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4: What is Boosie mad about now?
5: Well, I'll tell you one thing. Shaq is going to be mad if this thing is really not true, because this rumor has gotten quite out of hand. Now, there's a content creator by the name of Sophie Rain, and she has been saying that there is somebody that has offered her upwards of $15 million for her virginity. Ooh. Now, she sat down to talk about it with Howie Mandel, and people are saying that she's talking about Shaq.
6: Is the professional athlete that offered you $15 million
7: to
6: deflower you?
7: I can't say. Because I'm going to get in so much trouble.
6: Why would you get in trouble if this person was bold enough to make a $15 million offer?
7: I mean, that is true. Yeah. But I don't want them to have any consequences.
5: Now, there was a DM that floated around, but we do know that AI is real, okay? Yeah. And in this DM, it allegedly was her talking to Shaq, and he said, yo, I have a business proposition for you with $15 million on the line. Mm-hmm. So they did say that at her 21st birthday party, he was there DJing, and he's like, yo, this is all a coincidence. Another person called him out online, and...

0: Supply and demand issue here in Ohio. Yesterday, Democrats released their plan proposing bills which would provide $100 million for down payment loans. Another would prevent institutional investors from snapping up homes by having them wait 30 days, which allows others to bid first. Also, they want to use the state's unclaimed funds to help with down payment assistance. Lawmakers say a typical down payment is out of reach for many Ohioans. This is Tatiana Cash with WTOL 11 News.
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1: Whoa, whoa, whoa, whoa, whoa, whoa.
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1: Whoa, whoa, whoa, whoa, whoa, whoa.
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0: Hey, good morning and welcome to the show. It is Friday.
1: Viernes.
0: I am excited about this. Hey, does that movie open today? Disclosure Day with Steven Spielberg? Is it this weekend?
2: Is it this weekend?
0: That's what I was asking. Missed a movie.
2: Might actually be.
1: It is.
0: Y'all kicked me out of our movie club.
2: Well, I do know Scary Movie comes out. That's what I've been really waiting for. Yeah, Scary Movie come out.
0: This weekend?
2: This weekend. So,
3: okay. Hey, you got demoted to the Tubi Movie Club.
0: I know. Ain't nobody. What happened to the movie club?
1: And speaking of movies, go see Backrooms. Recommended. It's a good horror movie.
2: We still be watching them, obviously. You just don't be tapped in. Like,
0: well, but y'all, clearly, but you know what? Y'all kicked me out of the movie club, and your movie club don't even move forward no more. I don't even hear y'all discussing movies or nothing.
1: Wow.
0: When I was in the club, we at least discussed movies.
2: Yeah, we do that on purpose. We don't want you to hear.
0: Mm.
2: Let's Damn. Go. Keep going.
3: I'm going to tell you something else. They got a separate group text from
2: yeah.
3: me.
0: You are lying.
2: Yeah.
0: Now that's too far. You went too far.
3: Wow. Yeah.
0: Now that's going too far. If you have a whole separate group text without me, that's going too far.
2: Mm. He said,
0: check. I'm going to get, all right, fine. Let's move on. It is Friday, June 5th, National Fish and Chip Day.
2: Love
0: it. Classic. Let me get some good fish and chips.
3: Love yeah.
0: It is National Start Over Day.
1: If you can.
2: Yeah.
1: Yeah.
2: It's never too many times to start over.
3: Yeah.
1: That's right.
2: Yeah.
1: That's right.
0: It is National Donut Day.
3: Love me old donut. Krispy Kreme.
0: I like
3: Krispy
0: Kreme. I love me some
3: Krispy
0: Kreme.
1: Are we talking about the wheel for a car donut or an actual donut?
0: A real donut.
2: Oh, Lord. With
0: a U. Mm-hmm. Well, hold on a second. Our producer, Tracy, said with a U. What do you mean? Is there not a U on the one for the car?
4: Well, when you think about the actual pastry donut, it's D-O-U-G-H-N-U-T.
1: No, it is not.
0: Oh, is it?
1: No,
0: I ain't never heard that.
1: Nope, nobody thinks
4: G-H. A real donut is like dough.
0: Like it's a donut. That's what donut is?
1: No.
4: Right.
0: And
1: no.
0: Then, hold on a second. And then the one for the car is just D-O-N-U-T?
4: To my knowledge.
1: Well, you no.
0: I ain't never knew donut was D-O-U-G-H.
4: You never seen it spelled like that?
0: No.
4: Oh,
3: you know what? I have.
1: I'm done.
3: So

0: That's why I never disagree with you. Look it up, Cruz. You the hookup man.
1: And you know why, JJ? Because we're both college educated.
2: Oh! Dunkin' Donuts is spelled... There's no GH.
1: That's nice for the branding.
2: That's crazy.
3: Hold on a second. Wow. No? Yeah, okay, I see two different ones. I see a donut. I see Dunkin' D-O-N. Yeah. And then I see a D-O-U-G. A D-O-U-G-H-N-U.
2: Old people use G-H.
3: Damn. All right. Let's get into this part right here, everybody. Let's celebrate birthdays. Damn. D-O-U-G-H. I ain't used no dough. Okay. Birthday goes out to the actor Mark Wahlberg celebrating a birthday.
0: Mark. Mm. He got a new movie coming out soon.
3: Football player Sam Darnold celebrating a birthday.
0: Sam Darnold.
3: Music producer DJ

0: Brian suing. Let's move on.
1: Yeah, yeah, you ain't lying. Brian's suing.
2: Yeah,
1: you better leave him alone.
2: I don't like that man no more.
1: It's over. It's a wrap.
2: When I tell you he messed up his fan base. All right, listen, let's do this, everybody. We kick our show off with early morning memes, and mine, here it is. It just says this. Don't act bougie with me while we in Walmart and you in line buying roach spray.
1: Oh, damn.
2: Come on, you can't act bougie buying roach spray.
0: I got a little problem.
2: Thank you.
0: I got a little problem.
2: Thank you.
3: All right, y'all. I'm a dad. If you're a daddy and you need a joke, I got a dad joke for you.
1: Let's go.
3: Studies show that people with high IQs tend to be lazy or something like that. I didn't read the whole article.
2: Oh, wow.
1: Well, that's lazy.
2: That would be you, your high IQ. All right. What you got over there, Trey?
0: All right, I got one. Mine says, how somebody I cracked on the first night gonna say I'm easy? Man, we easy.
3: You're both sledded.
0: Yeah.
2: I'm sorry, why somebody you crack?
0: Yeah, that's the term.
2: Say that one more time.
0: How somebody I cracked first night gonna say I'm easy? Oh. Man, we easy.
1: Yeah. I'm just an easy.
2: Hold on a second. So you mean to tell me that, like, let's say last night, me and the husband, we were and so he cracked me?
0: Yeah.
3: You got cracked?
0: Yeah.
2: I got cracked?
0: Yeah.
1: Now, did you?
2: No, not last night.
1: Damn.
2: But tonight, this weekend.
3: It's going down tonight.
2: I'm going to get cracked.
0: Ew.
2: Stop.
1: Ew. Here we go. I gave a homeless man $20 and told him, hey, man, go get you something to eat. This MF said, don't ask me to do what. Yeah.
3: Wow. Yeah.
2: Let's go back to getting cracked.
1: Yeah, let's start now. Yeah. We're going to get cracked tonight. We're going to get cracked tonight. All right, I gave this homeless man $20 and told him to go get him something to eat. This MF said, don't tell me what to do with my money.
0: How you get up on that?
1: It's me.
2: I like it. Yeah. All right. Coming up on the show, it's a fill in the blank. I can't believe my ex left me for what? Plus, we're catching up with another couple on date fail. We got more money for you inside the $1,000 minute game. Here we go. It's Dee Dee in the morning. 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

0: It's Dee Dee in the morning. Jay Cruz is here. Also, Trey Gene, comedian J.J. Williamson. It's all about Date Fail. We got Jay with us.
1: All right, Jay.
2: All right.
0: Jay said he met a girl named Ebony through some friends, right? Through some very close friends. And they went out on a date. You said you guys went out for some drinks, live music or something, went on a date, had a good time. Y'all shared food. Is that what you said, Jay?
2: Yes, ma'am. We had a good time.
0: Then they had such a good time, you guys, with each other, that after the event was over and they left the little restaurant or club, lounge, whatever the hell it was, they ended up in their cars out in the parking lot talking.
3: Oh, you know that's good.
0: Yeah.
3: Just regular combo?
0: Yep, yeah. Regular. And they started kissing.
2: Right.
3: Ooh.
0: They started kissing.
3: And you sound like a smooth brother. I don't see what the problem is here.
0: Well, Jay says that after that, you know, it sounds like a good night, don't it?
1: Yeah, damn good night.
0: Very. And then he said when he called her the next day, text her, she ain't responded. Uh-huh. So he called us and wants to know what happened. So what we're going to do, Jay, you know how this goes down. That's why you call. Clearly, you know how it works. You got to be quiet, and we're going to call her, and we'll see what she says, okay?
2: All good.
0: All right, here we go.
4: Hello?
0: Hi, is Ebony there?
4: Yeah, this is Ebony.
0: Hey, Ebony.

0: It's Dee Dee and J. Cruz, Trey G, and comedian J.J. Williamson from the radio station. I don't know if you listen or not. It would be great if you did, but if you didn't, it's okay. Hey, listen.
1: Right.
0: Right now, that's not what we're here to talk to you about. We're here to talk to you about you went on a date recently, right, with a guy named Jay.
2: Oh, my.
3: Yeah. Damn.
4: Yeah.
3: Instantly.
4: Yeah, I was just going to say.
2: I remember. Yeah. I did go on a date with Jay. What? I'm confused, though. How do y'all know about that?
0: Because Jay's good friends with Trey G.
4: Yeah, that's my dog.
2: Okay.
0: And he told Trey.
4: Yeah, that's my dog on my mama's side.
0: What'd he tell you, Trey? He told you he liked her?
4: He basically told me that he liked you. Ebony, he said that y'all had a good y'all had a good little time. Y'all even ate off each other's plate, what he said. Mm. But
2: okay.
4: But he did also say that you've been ducking and dodging him like you owe him some money or something like that.
0: Damn, not ducking and dodging.
4: like he a bill collector.
2: Wow.
4: Spill it.
2: So I know Jay. We had a good time. You know, we went on the date. It was cool. I thought he was cute. You know, like, it was honestly one of the best dates I've had in a really long time.
4: Okay.
2: It was totally cool.
1: Mm-hmm.
2: You know, like, total gentleman. He's funny. He can dance. We were dancing all night. So we continue. We get to the car. Still having a good time, you know.
1: Mm-hmm.
2: And, you know, it's been a long night, so my feet start hurting. You know, I've been dancing in heels, been walking around all night, so I kicked my heels off, and then it was just like a total vibe shift, you know? So I take my shoes off, and Jay starts complimenting my toes. I'm
4: okay.
2: Like, cool, you know, thank you. I have cute polish, you know, I get it. He continues asking me a lot of questions about my feet. And so after, like, the fifth or sixth question, I'm just like, okay, can we get off my feet? You know, like,
0: Ebony, he asked you five or six questions about your feet?
2: About my feet.
4: Is the toenail dog? You guys are fungus.
0: Crossed over.
4: Right. Are they on top of each other?
2: Listen. What? He, like, took it, like, a little further. And then he puts one of my toes in his mouth.
0: Oh, damn.
4: Oh,
2: and I'm like,
4: no.
2: Yes.
0: Yes.
4: I don't see the problem.
2: Yes.
0: Damn.
4: I'm sorry.
0: Well, damn, that's a little too soon. First, a little too personal now. I mean, I understand shaking hands with a man, but not putting your toe in his mouth as soon as you meet him.
4: I mean, he liked what he saw.
3: Well, let me ask you that. Which toe was it?
2: My big toe.
1: Oh, hell no.
0: I would have tried to shove my whole damn foot if I were you, Ebony. Hold on a second. Jay is on the line. Unfortunately, we got to tell the truth.
1: Boy.
0: Jay.
5: Yes, ma'am.
0: You got a foot fetish, sir.
5: I like feet.
0: You like feet?
5: I like looking at women's feet.
0: Yes,
5: and she has perfect feet. Look, I really wasn't trying to be creepy about it. I just got...
0: But hold on. You're not trying to be creepy, Jay, but as soon as you saw her toe, your mouth had to put...
1: started drooling.
0: Yeah, like, what happened?
5: Nah. We were just having such a good time. I just got really comfortable. My apologies to you. I didn't mean to disrespect you in any way. You know what I mean?
0: Yeah, I like that.
2: Yeah,
0: okay, so listen, would you go on another date with him then, Ebony, at this point? Because we'll pay for it.
2: Maybe, but, like, you got to earn before you can, like, see my feet again.
0: Okay.
3: Hey, real quick, Ebony, I know he did move a little fast putting your toes in the mouth, but are you into that, though?
4: Sound like it.
2: I mean, I could be.
0: Okay. Oh,
4: she said, I'm just curious.
0: So, here's the deal. We're going to pay for your date. You're going to go on a second date. You said yes?
2: Yeah.
4: We got us a win.
0: All right, here's the deal. We're going to take care of it. All right, we're going to take care of everything on this date. And guess what else we're going to do for you, Ebony? We'll make sure we take care and buy you some new sandals, okay? All right.
2: I love it. Thank you.
0: Buy you some new sandals. Y'all clap it over, Ebony and Jay.
4: Hey.
0: It's Dee Dee in the morning.
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1: It's time for a check of the Northwest Ohio weather from WTOL.
2: The heat is on for this Friday with highs into the upper 80s. Could see a scattered or pop-up thunderstorm late this evening, but more likely overnight into early Saturday morning. We'll get a round of some downpours and some rumbles of thunder. Another possible round pops up during the afternoon Saturday with heat this weekend. For WTOL 11, I'm meteorologist Ryan Weekman.
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1: Where you at?
0: At the house with it, watching Santa's.
1: Who you with?
0: On the couch with my favorite Santa. I was about to, but you convinced us. Should I decorate her walls or log off to Pinterest? Never too late to meditate on emotional attachments. Even if I fall

0: It's Dee Dee in the morning, guys. Listen, let's have a conversation real quick about something. Folks are now saying they want to boycott Netflix. Have y'all heard this?
1: Mm-hmm.
0: They want to boycott Netflix over their release of the Michael Jackson The Verdict documentary. A lot of people are mad that right now, as you know, Michael Jackson's career and reputation is riding a high with this movie, that is almost $1 billion it's made. Now here comes Netflix
2: trying to tear it down.
0: Trying to tear it down at the same time. Guess what? I was looking on Netflix yesterday. It was the number one movie. It was top 10.
2: I saw that.
0: It was top 10.
3: I think a lot of stuff you put Michael Jackson's name on, you know what I'm saying, is going to beat it. You know what I'm saying? I think there's actually a clip going around on social media of Michael Jackson's former publicist basically talking about a bag that he received full of, like, child pornography.
4: Frank cleaned out his house of anything that came from the Neverland Ranch. I start taking videos to document this. I open the bag. I start looking and I see a magazine, and there was a Sharpie circles around the video ordering section. Someone's wanted these videos, circled the ones they want, these videos, which are children that are naked, some with family, some just naked children. I confronted Frank. I said, you know, Frank, what is this magazine? He says, that's just a phase that Michael and I went through. He circled the videos that he wanted, I ordered them, and it was a phase that we went through. They watched them together.
0: Yeah. Well, a lot of people are mad because they're saying that the documentary is a three-part documentary. They say it's misleading, and they say there was only one verdict that matters, and that was that Michael Jackson was acquitted on all 14 counts in a court of law.
3: Yeah, yeah, yeah.
0: So they're like, what are we doing here?
3: I remember that trial, too, man. Yeah. Like, I'm talking about it captivated everybody.
2: He
3: was standing on top of cars at one point. The courtrooms was just flooded. My God, there was a time.
0: I have to read some of the things. Anybody see what they said? Some things that Michael Jackson was warning everybody about before he passed?
3: What's that?
0: And he talked about the fact that he thought that they were going to disturb people, were going to do certain things to him, and that he was revealing too much of the truth.
3: See, I'm about to say, a lot of people nowadays say that people, like, conjured up those charges because he had a lot of power, right?
0: Yep.
3: He owns people's masters, his masters, they want control of it, like, all types of stuff.
0: It's a lot of money. I mean, you get to be in control of $1 billion. I mean, because remember, they said his catalog was worth $1 billion.
3: Right. And, I mean, you see the power. Look at the movie.
0: Yeah.
3: Like.
0: Boy. All right, listen, everybody. Coming up in our Hot Topics, though, that's on the way. We got to talk about Latto beefing with Cardi B and beefing in a song now. God dang it. We'll get into that on the way. It's Dee Dee in the morning.

0: right, listen, it's DD in the morning. Let's get into our hot topics right now because it looks like I told y'all, Lotto and Cardi are beefing?
1: Big mama.
0: God, big mama and baby mama.
1: Big mama and baby mama.
0: That's what she is. Oh, Cardi is somebody's baby mama.
2: Yeah. Lotto is too, though.
0: All right, you're right. Okay, then the baby mama versus baby mama. Let's go. Let's get into
3: topics.
4: That's the way I like it.
5: On DD in the morning.
0: Before we get to anything, let's talk about it. Donald Trump, I saw this yesterday. It went viral. Donald Trump was asked about the black unemployment rate, which is at 7-point-something%, the highest they've seen in years. He was asked about it. Please take a listen at this.
6: Well, we're doing very well with the black jobs, African-American jobs. We're doing, I saw some numbers that we're doing really well. But where we're really going to do well is when all these plants are open. You know, we're building many car plants. And where your black worker is really going to do well is when those factories open. So I think they're going to be great. We've been doing very well. It's been a big focus for me.
0: Now, that 7% of unemployment, remember at one point within, less than a year, 300,000 African-American women were fired from their jobs in high-ranking positions. Mm-hmm. They normally probably wouldn't be in there in the plant, sir.
2: Yeah.
0: But it sounds like that's where he believes black people need to be.
1: A plant worker?
7: Warehouse.
1: You had to say it like that.
0: And then you have your guy, Pete Hegseth, who is the director of war, whatever, and he's over the Pentagon and everything, and refuses to promote African-American women in the military in high-ranking positions who earned that position, right? Remember, everything was supposed to be on merit.
7: Disgusting.
0: But you're not moving those women up or anything, but you're telling us that the black job is when these plants come back and you be a worker here.
2: Right.
0: There, yeah.
1: Like, we're going to be so excited because we got factories for us.
0: But you hear that. He thinks that's what black people need to be in factories.
2: And nothing wrong with, working at a factory jobs. Or anything like that. It's just like, come on now.
0: But
2: we
0: all know what he's implying and what he's saying, too.
2: Right.
1: We felt his tone when he said it.
2: Mm. But people want us to play crazy.
0: Yeah, and he's not racist, Danny.
7: Stupid.
0: Crazy, stupid. Crazy. And we're like, the dude is playing in our face and yours too, but you just don't want to see it because it doesn't affect you. But nonetheless, let's move on and talk about Sharon Stone and Kiki Palmer.
7: Yeah, so the actress, you know, the legend Sharon Stone was sitting with Kiki Palmer, who's another good actress herself. They were joking about taking away men's rights.
8: Would we tell men we'd like to take away your health care? We would like, first of all, we're taking the Viagra. That's going.
9: Because that's got y'all acting crazy anyway.
8: We're going to take away.
9: By the way, all the hairline stuff, cut it out.
8: Gone. Yeah. And we don't know about the voting.
9: The phrasing that took me out. We don't
8: know about the voting because you can't be responsible to come home, take care of your kids, or pay that child support.
9: I don't know if I'm into them driving.
8: So if you haven't paid your child support, maybe you shouldn't vote.
9: When you bring up that CP, or that CS, that child support, girl, you know, they're going to get us both now.
2: Mm-hmm. Wow, Kiki Palmer age 10 years.
0: No, she,
2: girl, they're going to get us both now.
0: I love her. She got several personalities.
2: Is that Kiki or Jennifer Lewis?
0: Yeah.
7: She was trying to match Sharon's age.
0: I love it. But I get what they were saying because

0: What they're basically saying is what's happening right now in this country when it comes to women.
1: Absolutely.
0: And that discussion is being had, and there's no women a part of that discussion to make those decisions.
1: Absolutely.
0: Which doesn't make sense again.
1: Why? But why you got to throw men under the bus for that, though? Like, it's not, throw the politicians under the bus. Ain't men. Yeah, the politicians. Damn.
2: Let's do it together.
0: I agree with that.
2: Men and women.
1: Damn.
3: You do?
1: It's too much division.
2: Yeah, it is.
0: I agree.
1: We gotta unite.
0: Lotto now, Big Mama, who's all of 5'2".
1: Shut up.
3: She Big Mama, though.
0: But she Big Mama.
1: Yeah. Okay. Well, allegedly, Big Mama threw shots at Cardi B, Baby Mama, in one of her recent songs called Gimme That, basically is how it goes. Check this out.
4: Gimme that.

0: Now, a little bit of the backstory. Cardi B, Latto had beef with Ice Spice. Mm-hmm. And, of course, Cardi B and Ice Spice had a little bit of beef. Mm-hmm. There was a phone call that got leaked of Cardi B basically calling Ice Spice and, like, threatening her to fight her, saying that she wasn't as scary as Latto is.
1: Right.
0: Right?
1: Yeah.
0: Now, her and Latto were supposed to be really good friends.
2: That's
0: well,
2: what I thought. Yeah.
0: Yeah. Of course, when the audio got leaked, Latto heard about it. She dropped the beef or the diss on her new album. Now, Latto is speaking about basically why she decided to address Cardi on the album.
3: First of all, I made this album over 9 months. I made the album while I was pregnant. And yeah, I was at an early stage of my pregnancy. Mm-hmm. And I rushed to the studio to do this verse in time for the first week sales, whatever, for the Airtime remix. Literally like 2 days later, all over the internet, I'm being called pussy. I'm pregnant, emotions. Mm-hmm. And it's someone I dead ass looked at as a friend. Like, I understand this. We was on a texting basis. Yeah. So I feel like, yeah, you tweeted to the world, but we got each other number. It's probably like 2 months later or something like that. She did text me, but by that time, I'm like, that ain't even, like, I'm not even thinking what I'm saying.
0: And Cardi, she said, I'll buy you a Hermes purse. If you forgive me.
4: Well, that is, no, hold on a second. Them purses start about $10,000, $15,000.
1: That's a good apology.
4: You could apologize to me, Woody.
1: Yeah, really.
4: That's a good apology.
5: Some of my basic ass friends be trying to apologize over a lunch at Chili's.
4: Yeah.
5: I mean,
0: y'all so shallow.
5: I take that. Okay, we'll talk more about that coming up. All right. Yes, I am.
0: Do better.
5: On the way, we're going to get into a dope discussion about being dropped by our exes. That's on the way to DD in the Morning.
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1: WJ's.

0: Good morning, it's Didi. In the morning, we are all here. Jay Cruz, Trey G, and comedian J.J. Williamson.
1: Uh-huh.
0: Guys, can we have a conversation? We were actually talking about this off the air, about people. You ever had been in a relationship, y'all, and you think to yourself, I didn't gave, well, this is what women will do. I gave this dude a chance when he's all ugly. Then he got the nerve to cheat on me with her. You know, and you'll look up at this chick and you'll be like, really?
2: Mm-mm.
0: That's a step down.
2: Mm.
0: Like, y'all ever look at somebody who leaves, you'd be like, that's a step down.
3: You left me for that.
0: Dad? Like, when I look at, I don't want to talk about certain situations, guys I had messed around with, and I look at who they ended up with, I was like, huh?
3: Don't tell me no names. Give me an example.
0: I'm not even going to go there.
3: Give me
0: but
3: no
0: I'll
3: names.
0: Just say that some of you be looking like, and you go, you ended up with her? You didn't, wait, huh?
1: Yeah. That's how it be sometimes. Yeah.
3: You broke up with me.
1: My ain't calling leaving yo for show ish for some more ish.
0: For real.
3: I love that.
1: I like
3: call
1: that.
3: It that.
0: Which, you know what? But Aunt May, I wish she would have did this one. Then she could have filled in the blank. I left that for show ish. No, really. It got me to thinking, you guys. I need you to fill in the blank. I can't believe my ex left me for blank.
3: Ooh. I got one for you. Mm. I got left for a police officer once.
0: She that was a step up, sir.
1: First of all, that was a step.
4: That really
0: you
4: was.
0: Mad.
3: He was taller.
0: Yeah.
3: He was taller than me.
0: Yeah,
3: he was like
0: 6'3". Yeah, I mean it'd be different.
3: But I made more than him.
0: Oh, okay, look at. I know that's right. Call okay, it, Cruz.
3: I was doing well.
0: I like that.
3: She liked them bigger.
1: Pause.
0: Excuse me.
3: She liked them bigger.
1: Pause.
3: She told me one time. She was like,
1: that's a pause.
3: She was like, hey, look what she said to me. She says to me, "I never date light skin. Uh-huh. I gave you a chance." Mm-hmm. She was like, "I like you, but you're not big enough for me."
1: You saying it 3 times is insane.
3: Yeah, yeah,
1: insane.
3: You gotta own it. You gotta own it.
0: Trey, I love it though. I mean,
3: you know it.
0: What, Cruz? I'm gonna give you some confidence in that and speak your truth.
3: It.
0: You know what I'm saying?
3: She said it.
0: That's what I'm talking about.
3: Yeah, I was like, "Go, baby, go."
0: Yep, go. She was like, "You were like, go, baby. I can't do this.
1: You can't do this.
0: You want somebody bigger
3: that I can't be.
0: Not taller."
3: No.

0: That's kind of what I meant.
1: He didn't even understand it.
0: I meant taller. That's what I was talking about.
2: Didn't.
0: Yes, I did. I said 6'3".
1: Don't take them accolades.
2: Yeah, that ain't what we got. Let's move on. JJ, I can't believe my ex left me for blank.
1: Another comedian.
3: No way.
1: Was he funnier than you? No. he just opened up for somebody that was real famous. And he was always on the road. I'm halfway sexy.
2: I know that's right, JJ. On a good day.
1: Let me brush my teeth.
0: You're in trouble.
1: But yeah, left me for another comedian. He got a stomach and everything. I know I got an Audi. But you know, it ain't like I wear a shirt that is showing all the time.
2: Right. Crop top?
1: Yeah. Yeah, so left me for another damn comedian. Guess what? He got a regular job now.
2: I
1: bet he ain't got no special on the way out.
2: I bet he ain't on a national show.
1: I bet he ain't overlooked.
2: Come on. Talk about it. Right. Yeah. Trey, you ever had somebody leave you for somebody and you be like, wait a minute, you left me for what?
4: Ooh, that's a good one. I would say, yeah, you left me for your homegirls. Yeah.

0: straight and let this passenger see all the way back now. Because you know, when the girl up there, she all the way up to the dashboard. Now you see even with him.
1: Shut up.
2: Even? Okay. Here's what we want to know. And it does happen. Sometimes you be like, wow, you left me for
3: crazy.
2: And tell us what that was when they left.
3: Officer Johnson.
2: What did they leave you for? And you look at you like, they ain't even cute. That's what girls do. We be like, she ain't even cute. Like, that was a downgrade. Look at her.
1: Sometimes it ain't a person.
2: Look at her
1: sometimes
2: hair.
1: It's a job.
2: Yeah.
1: I got left for
2: Could
1: a job.
2: Could be a job.
3: That too.
2: Could be another city.
1: Yeah.
2: You know,
3: could be the same sex.
2: It could be anything. So I need y'all to fill in the blank right now. Because you know you'd had some of these. And you sit up there and you look at it and go, huh, I can't believe this. He left me, or he or she left me for what? Let us know right now. Fill in the blank, all right? 833-TALK-TO-DEEDEE.
0: That's 833-825-5233.
2: It's DeeDee in the morning.
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0: right, so we were talking about this. I can't believe my ex left me for what? You know that they left you for somebody. You go, that girl right there, he left me for her, and she is not cute, or she is busted. Look at what she do for a living, or whatever right. it is. Or right. Trey said, you know, his girl left him for the streets.
1: For the streets. Sometimes you don't even get left for a person. You get left for a situation.
2: Ouch.
1: Y'all won't be in a relationship no more. Now I won't be in the streets.
0: Yeah.
1: But
0: so,
1: damn.
0: So what they leave you for? You broke up that last person you were with. What they leave you for?
1: Mm-hmm.
0: That's what we want to know. Hey, good morning. Who's this?
3: Kimberly.
0: Kimberly.
1: Wait, okay. Kim got a cute little voice?
0: Don't she?
1: Got a cute little voice on her.
3: Thank you.
1: Thank you.
0: Hey, Kim. Listen.

0: Y'all won't be in a relationship no more. Now I won't be in the streets.
1: Yeah.
0: But
1: so,
0: damn.
1: So what they leave you for? You broke up that last person you were with. What they leave you for? Mm-hmm. That's what we want to know. Hey, good morning. Who's this?
2: Kimberly.
0: Wait, okay. Kim got a cute little voice?
1: Don't she?
0: Got a cute little voice on her.
2: Thank you.
1: Hey, Kim, listen. We need your help on this one. I want you to fill in the blank. I can't believe my ex left me for what?
2: Okay, so hear me out.
1: Okay.
2: So my ex.

0: that I found out is his homeboy DM'd me and said, hey, I told you that you deserve better. Look what your boy is doing.
1: Girl, no,
0: and at this
1: no.
0: point, can I now have my shot with you?
1: No.
2: Diabolical.
1: Did you let him shoot his shot, though? Did you give him a rim?
0: Absolutely not.
1: Oh, okay. That's good.
2: Oh, thank God.
1: That's good.
3: I thought she was going to say, absolutely.
1: I thought she did.
0: You left me for your boys, pretty much, and your boy turned his back on you and trying to talk to me.
1: Oh, that's damn. How it go, Kim.
3: Yeah, right.
1: That's how it go. And they leave with their chin up, chest out. They be so proud.
3: Okay.
1: Be so, just foolish.
3: But you didn't. That's Trey G. He's getting turned on right now. You hear? He like that toxic Kim, stuff. Trey G liking that.
1: I ain't going to lie, Kim. Say, I would have walked him like a dog.
3: He
1: like
3: that. Look at Trey. Trey like that. Trey like that. This is crazy. This dude want to be challenged.
0: I like you, Monica. Y'all can't take what y'all dish out. Y'all be in a corner like a poodle.
3: She's like a poodle.
1: You know, a real man ain't going to dish it, though,
3: See,
1: Kim.
3: Look
1: that's
3: going to
1: be the
3: all
1: thing.
3: Right, okay,
1: I like Kimberly.
0: I'm about to inbox you. Come on, you know where I'm at. Thank you for your call.
3: Thank you. A-Y-E underscore Trey G. There it is. All right. Thank you, Kimberly. Guys,
2: put it out there.
1: Dede always hating. I can't stand you drop hating.
3: How was I hating?
1: Damn.
3: I got to move on. How was I hating?
1: Let me lay my little thing down.
3: Here's what I was trying to say. I just hear it. Trey show like some toxicity here.
1: I mean, it ain't toxic. It's exciting.
3: You like a girl to challenge you.
1: It's a spark.
2: You been getting hit on a lot.
1: That's all you need to see, dude. You just need to see that spark.
3: He likes the spark.
1: See that spark, you dive. Hey. Go ahead, Phil.
4: Trey G like somebody that's going to gamble with his life. For some reason, I don't know why. You want to take that gamble, man.
3: Listen, if you couldn't get through on the phone line, you still want to sound off, hit me up at Dede in the morning.
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7: Good Friday morning. I'm Tatiana Cash with WTOL 11 News. Heads up for those heading out this weekend. A major construction project is not going to impact your drive. The Ohio Department of Transportation was planning to shut down I-475 between Maumee and Perrysburg for repaving. But ODOT says crews are going to skip this weekend because the forecasted rain will likely impact work. So the closure has been rescheduled for next weekend, June 12th through the 15th. Don't forget, though, once work in the southbound lanes is complete, you can expect more repaving closures on the northbound side, likely later this summer. Wixie Bakery is saying goodbye to Harvard Elementary students and parents this week. The bakery has been a go-to stop for many families, and employees say they've watched kids who stop in grow up over the years. One of the baker's partners says they're glad to have been a part of so many lives, and it's sad to see something in the area close, and so they're anxious to see what the district does with the building, hoping something is going to benefit the area when it does. This is Tatiana Cash with WTOL 11 News.

0: Hey, Jen, you ready for a girls' night in?
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0: All right, listen, guys, we need to have a conversation about something. Good morning, it's Dee Dee in the morning. Now, I just want you to know this is about to get difficult and heated right now, this conversation.
1: Oh, yeah.
0: Some people may get heated over it. But we got to talk about the killing of the young black boy by the name of Cyrus Carmack Belton. You guys heard the story?
1: Yes.
0: This is where an Asian man, wasn't he? An Asian shop owner, wasn't it?
2: Yeah. Yeah.
3: A gas station owner.
0: Okay. Huh? And so basically, this right here happened a while back, and the man was, didn't he get let go, or what was it, Trey?
1: Basically, what happened was there was this kid, this young kid in this convenience store. His name was Cyrus Carmack Belton, mm-hmm. was his name. Mm-hmm. He was shopping in the convenience store, and this store, they were, like, used to people coming into the store stealing. Well, Cyrus was walking around the store. He went to look at the drinks, and he was approached by somebody who worked at the store. I believe it was, like, the owner's wife.
2: Yeah, wife,
1: he like
2: was,
1: that.
2: Yeah.
1: And then the kid, Cyrus, he took off running because she said that she accused him of stealing. Well, he took off running out the store, and then the owner's husband, he actually, like, pursued Cyrus. Now, he caught up to Cyrus. They say that Cyrus pulled out a gun, and the owner basically saw that and shot Cyrus in the back, mm-hmm. is what he's saying.
2: Right.
1: So, Cyrus died. The owner actually went to trial, and he was acquitted of all charges.
0: Yeah, that's what got everybody. He was acquitted.
1: He was acquitted of all charges.
0: Right? Yeah. And a lot of folks on social media, people were like, we need to boycott Asian stores, boycott that store, boycott. You've been hearing this, right?
1: Right, because Cyrus was only 14. He was only 14-year-old kid.
0: And it's sad.
1: Yeah.
0: And it's sad that this guy got off.
4: They destroyed that store, tore it up on the inside.
0: Well, the boycott now, everybody's talking about a boycott. And the boycott has gotten folks saying, let's boycott the, liquor store. Let's boycott from getting our nails done. Well, there is a guy, an Asian man, who has come out and he said, oh, you really want to boycott? He's like, I want you to. He basically said, I dare the black community or anyone to boycott us. He's urging us to. Take a listen.
5: I love when the black community says, let's boycott Asian businesses. Please do. We'll get rid of the Chinese takeout, the dry cleaners, the laundromats. Let's get rid of the liquor stores as well. Get rid of the Jordans you guys wear, the Nikes you wear, the shower caps, the Hondas, the Hyundais, all your car electricians, the electronics in your house, the Sony, the TV system, your sound system, the microphones that you guys use to rap and speak about awareness for the black culture and the hip-hop culture. We think that's made it. That's made all in Asia. And here's another thing for you guys. You guys want us to leave the neighborhood so bad? Oh, Asian people are in our neighborhoods? We're in white neighborhoods. We have our own Chinatown. We have our own Koreatown. You think we really need you guys to benefit off and make money? A lot of us do go to college as well. You're being outworked by immigrants who barely speak English. And you're not embarrassed? Go to the bank, start your own businesses, and deal with your own people. I want to see your own women get on their hands and knees and do pedicures and manicures and deal with nasty-ass attitudes, okay? Please, boycott Asian business. I'm all for it.
0: No, he didn't. He said, I'm all for it. Now, hold up. I didn't say nothing.
1: I ain't saying nothing.
4: I didn't either.
0: I ain't saying that. No,
4: yeah.
0: Wait a minute.
1: I think we should boycott. We should call his bluff team.
0: Okay, I'm not quite sure about a boycotting, but what I am going to say that he said is, guess what? We got to get our game up. We got to go out and start doing more and supporting more of our black businesses and things like that, going in, creating and opening businesses.
1: Sure.
0: That's what I'm going to be more proactive about. I'm not going to sit up there and say I'm a boycott.
1: I'll tell you one thing.
0: He said he's going to take the Chinese takeout out. I said, don't do that.
4: That.
0: No.
4: Hell no, because when you get one of them plates from a Chinese plate, boy, they loaded up. You can damn near can't close the top. You can't even close the top. And then the nail shops, I need them. Because, you go to a black nail shop, man, they cancel your appointment. You get there on time. They ain't ready for you.
0: Well, they may eat lunch while doing your nails.
4: Boy.
0: Trey's getting mad at us. Trey's getting mad though. What's wrong, Trey?
1: 1,000%. Because that was entirely disrespectful.
0: He's like, it was.
1: That was too disrespectful.
0: But it was. So hold on a second, guys. It should

0: be disrespectful enough to get us to do more, is that's what I'm saying. Instead of boycotting, pay attention to one thing he said. Go to the bank. Let's try to get us some money up. Let's get our businesses up. Let's support these businesses. He did say something, though, that I really want to say back to him. And he's like, well, we have our own Chinatown and everything. Yeah, every time we get one, somebody burns it down.
1: No.
0: Every time 100%. We try to, okay, no, history has 100%. Proven in America
1: redlining
0: that when black folks, when we try to get a community, they will burn it down.
1: Yeah.
0: So, but maybe we could try it again.
1: I think we should call his bluff. I think we should do exactly what he said. Spend their black dollar in the black stores. Black community. Make it circulate in our communities, Dean.
0: I agree.
1: Since that's how you feel on your chest.
2: And cheers to the Asian community that has civil rights because of the black community.
1: Yeah. I don't think this is the time to separate with each other at all. And I think that's very divisive.
0: That's what I'm saying about I'm not going to boycott. But I think the only thing we should do then is just hear what he's saying and get angry enough or inspired enough to do better and to do more and to get our game up a little bit more when it comes to opening businesses and supporting.
1: Yeah,
0: but I'm not going to boycott.
1: I think the fact that young man's life is lost.
0: Yeah,
1: you know what I mean. The fact that his life is gone now, and that's how you come out and respond to
2: a video on his life.
1: Yeah, come on now. Too disrespectful.
0: Too disrespectful. Well, anyway, y'all hear what this man is saying. So you take it with whatever you can do.
1: Sure. I'm going to tell you this. If they burn that store down, then you'll say them folks wrong. Mm. You know what I'm saying?
0: Right.
1: If they vandalize that store, then them people wrong.
0: True. Good point.
1: But they just reacting the way he's saying.
0: Well, what he says.
1: Yeah. Mm-hmm. You got to be careful.
0: All right. I don't know what else to say after that. It's Dee Dee in the morning.

0: All right, I'm going to stop everything right now and get into our hot topics. Because did you hear what Chad Ochocinco is saying?
1: Mm.
0: He said all the women he's had in his life, they all left him for one reason. There's one reason why they would leave a rich man, a former football player like Chad Ochocinco. What is that one thing? Why'd they leave? I got to tell you right now, and it's scandalous.
2: Let her cook.
3: Hot topics.
0: Yep.
3: Only on DD in the morning.
0: Let me cook. 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All right, so the first thing we got to talk about is your president, y'all. I saw the most funniest thing.
1: Man.
0: So they said it was in the Oval Office yesterday. They made a big announcement. The announcement was like this, but somebody was asleep. Take a listen.
4: Of a job, an economy, a community, a family. And for too long.
5: Oh, gosh.
0: That was your president.
1: Yeah, yeah.
0: That was your president. Your president fell asleep while they made an announcement in the Oval Office for him.
5: Uh-uh.
0: And the dude fell asleep for real.
1: Not only did he fall asleep.

0: sleep.
1: Yeah, he did.
0: He leaned with his sleep.
1: I was surprised he didn't have no slobber coming out the side of his mouth the way he was sleeping.
2: And then Mark Rubio just said or lied really in front of that committee the other day. Oh, I've never seen him sleeping in front of him.
0: And I like the man said, you just lied under oath.
1: Okay, but hold on a second. That's what you men do to us now. Okay, Cal. We be seeing it with our own eyes, and y'all would tell us he wouldn't sleep.
2: Cal.
3: What you mean?
2: Cal.
1: Y'all would say something like, you didn't see me. No, we did. We saw it with our own eyes. My friend saw it with her own eyes.
2: Nah, I don't believe that.
1: So that's how y'all see how y'all get. You see how he gaslights us a little bit?
2: If anything, that's how them women be doing. Y'all be lying.
1: All right, Trey. Yeah, okay.
2: But y'all just do it so good. We don't even say nothing. Because we can't.
1: All right, let's move on. Because I don't want to get no argument with you right now, Trey.
0: You know you're going to lose.
1: You're right.
2: Yeah. She's lying right now.
4: You've been taking L's.
2: And lying right now.
1: All right, let's talk about this guy. So they said, I saw this the other day where they came out and said, I guess, Shannon Sharp had asked some guy to send him pictures, and the guy's girlfriend exposed him. What is this story?
2: Yeah, so Tasha K actually broke it, right? She was talking about a guy by the name of Royce Styles. He is a fitness influencer that was in the circle of Shannon Sharp. Shannon Sharp had a stylist named Hollywood. Mm-hmm. He was very close to Hollywood. They went to basketball games and stuff together. Hollywood was Shannon Sharp's stylist. Well, there was this whole like triangle between Shannon Sharp, Roy Styles, and Hollywood.
1: Okay, wait a minute. That's right. The guy was Shannon's, I guess this Royce guy used to be his cameraman or something, they said.
2: Yeah, for his show, for his podcast.
1: Got it.
2: Well, now the Roy Styles guy is saying that, you know what? That was never a love triangle between the three of us. I'm straight.
5: I'm straight. I don't know how many times I got to put it out there. I don't know how many times I have to address this issue. I'm not bisexual. I don't dipple and dabble and none of that shit. You guys want to try to put that shit out there and say, I'm 100% straight.
2: Yeah. And he denied it. His girlfriend actually sent Tasha K screenshots of him like in underwear modeling for Hollywood. Shannon Sharp and the guy Roy Styles were in bed together. Like they was just like sitting on the bed. It wasn't anything like salacious, but they was like sitting on the bed as two grown men together. So.
1: All right. Somebody told me that if you have to come out and say all the time that, listen, I'm single. I mean, I'm 100%, you know, straight.
4: I'm a man.
1: I'm a this. If you have to always proclaim it, somebody said that there could be some.
2: Where smoke is fire.
1: Yeah.
2: Yeah. Some you hide.
1: Yeah. Because you get what I'm saying? Like, I don't think as a woman I have to come out and tell everybody, this is, let me tell you who I am. I'm straight. I'm this. I'm this.
0: Right. Yeah.
1: You should just know it.
2: See, but some people feel the need to come out and just do it. And people want clout.
1: Yeah.
2: Point blank period. People just want clout.
1: Okay, maybe. All right, finally, let's talk about Chad Ochocinco. Y'all saw what he said?
4: He is out here saying something that is close to my heart. I got to say it. I think the way you stay rich is by being cheap. And Ochocinco said most of his relationships ended because of that.
6: 9 times out of 10, why everybody left me is the fact that I don't spend no money, Joe.
1: He's out there. Joe,
6: they get sick of that joke.
0: Yeah.
6: Yeah, they get sick of that joke. I'm tight with it, Joe. You hear me? I'm tight like a virgin.
1: Okay,
6: all
1: righty. Okay. No. Well, you know what? Okay, so that's why. And I had heard that about him. That he used to wear fake jewelry all the time. They said he got his jewelry from Claire's.
4: His diamonds.
1: From
4: Claire's.
1: His diamonds. Everybody didn't even realize that. But, I mean, what are you going to do with the money, though, Chad? You just let it sit in the bank, or are you investing it?
2: Keep it for his kids.
4: I mean, he's not blowing it, at least on stupid stuff. I mean, he could do something great with it
1: but
4: at the end.
1: I can't stand a cheap man, though. I'll be honest with you. I can't stand a cheap man. I really can't.
0: Well, you know, if you really truly deserve it, then, you know, we don't mind spending it.
4: But
0: you
4: got to
0: deserve
4: it.
2: Young Miami would be very disappointed in hearing that audio clip.
1: Well,
2: she'd be very disappointed.
1: I'm with you and Young Miami on that. But again, I hate to see a cheap man. A man who's cheap or don't want to open up his hand to give.
2: What's funny?
1: Unattractive.
2: I just seen a female rapper the other day. She said, I don't want a rich man. I want a generous man.
1: Yeah, you
2: want
1: to be at least a little generous.
2: I said, boy, y'all
4: generous.
2: Y'all will switch up the conversation in a minute, okay. Boy.
1: All right, coming up, we're going to play our $1,000. Here's some money for you. $1,000 next. It's DD in the morning.

0: All right, listen, it's Dee Dee in the morning looking for Trey right now to find out what's trending.
1: Hey, so Cardi B is trending. You know, she is beefing with Latto, it seems like, at this point. Well, she released a big, long statement on X about pretty much her disrespecting Latto. She said that she actually did try to call and reach out to Latto and apologize for that audio clip getting leaked out where she called Latto soft. For lack of a better term.
2: Right.
1: She also said that she wanted to basically connect with Latto before this whole ordeal happened, but Latto chose to address it on her album. Mm. So she threw a little slick shot in there as well. Mm. Cardi did. We're going to have to see how this one come out.
0: But Cardi, she said it took you 2 months to respond. So at that point, I guess she's like, I'm already working on my album now. Sure. It took you 2 months to respond.
1: Sure. Cardi said, look, I don't care if it was 2 years.
0: Okay.
1: I still tried.
0: All right. Listen, coming up, $1,000. How about this? You answer 10 questions correctly and take our cash this morning. It's real simple. At 833, talk to Dee Dee.
2: That's 833-825-5233.
0: It's Dee Dee in the morning.
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1: JY, turn me up. Miami. It's for all my scammers and my kid money.

0: All right, let's talk relationships right now. You know, Trey is looking for one. Kind of, sort of. Are you looking, Trey?
1: Am I looking? I ask myself that question sometimes. I'd be like, am I looking? I be working.
0: Okay, fine.
1: Yeah, I be at work now.
0: All right. Well, listen, you know, he says there's some relationship things you wanted to talk about, though.
1: Yes. There was an interesting conversation happening the other day about unpopular relationship opinions, right? And I wanted to bring this to you because I thought a couple of them was kind of interesting. Mm-hmm. I was like, okay, not a lot of people like agree with this, but at the same time, a lot of people do kind of agree with this. So, okay, for example, unpopular relationship opinion. Moving in together is a mistake. Mm. Now, some people would see it that way, right?
0: I can see it being a mistake.
1: It can ruin a relationship because now you're spending all your time with that person. But other people might actually look at it as like, that's the next step for a relationship. That shows that we are progressing and evolving. You know what I'm saying?
2: Yeah.
1: So, unpopular relationship opinion.
0: My mother used to always say, don't give the milk away for free. So, moving in is like giving the milk away for free.
1: See? You know what I'm saying?
0: My mother was like, don't give your milk away.
1: I think people go both ways on it. Get that milk away, girl.
0: Yeah. I used to be like, well, my mama gives somebody just a cup.
3: At least I have a gallon. Man.
1: All right, how about this one? Unpopular relationship opinion. This one kind of for the ladies, because I don't know a lot of fellas that do this. If you go through your partner's phone or your partner's phone, then you looking for trouble.
2: Yeah,
1: you're looking for trouble.
3: You're looking for trouble.
1: But the ladies do not care.
3: No, they don't care.
1: They set theyself up to cry and slide down the wall. Set theyself up. Do you hear me?
0: No, I have heard that. And I just had a conversation with somebody about that, about going in and looking at going through a man's phone and this and that. They say, you go looking, you're going to find something.
3: You're going to find something. Facts. So it's your fault.
0: Right. Yeah. And you're going to be upset.
3: I know I did wrong, but damn it, your fault.
1: It's your fault. I don't trust you no more for busting me.
3: Yeah.
1: I don't trust you no more. Unpopular relationship opinions. How about this one? Happy spouse, happy house.
0: Yes.
1: Not happy wife, happy life.
0: I like that one too, though.
1: Yeah.
0: I like both.
1: I bet you do.
0: Happy wife, happy life.
1: Yeah.
0: Happy spouse, happy house. All of that has to play into it.
1: Well,
0: yeah.
1: What rhymes with husband? Because we don't never get one just for us.
0: That's what spouse is.
1: See?
4: You said,
1: right.
0: It's like, what's yours is mine,
1: yeah.
0: And what's mine is mine.
1: Oh, God. I don't like that.
0: No. Yeah. That's what it is. In the relationship, in our marriage, I tell the husband that. What's yours is mine. And what's mine is mine.
1: Toxic. Toxic as hell. These are some unpopular relationship opinions. The internet has everyone fooled. Celebrities has everyone fooled. Stop listening to these podcasts.
0: I agree.
1: And celebrities about relationships.
0: If y'all ain't learned yet that some of the folks you taking advice from and some of the stuff you seeing ain't real, you're crazy.
1: Big facts. Unpopular relationship advice. Love is not enough. Respect, reciprocity, consistency, consideration, loyalty. That is what keeps a relationship afloat, not just love. But I think so many people believe in like true love and soulmates.
0: They think that's going to sustain. Yeah, I agree.
3: That ain't enough, though.
0: No, it ain't.
3: You got to do other things, man.
0: Yeah, you got to like the person, too, though.
1: Yeah. Unpopular relationship opinion. The man should always like you more. I hate this.
0: I agree.
1: I hate it.
0: No,
1: I hate it.
0: Lot more than I like you.
1: I hate it.
3: I don't agree with that.
0: No, every guy I liked a lot left.
1: Oh, God.
3: Yeah.
1: Why do you feel as though he gonna stay if he like you more, though? Like, that's not gonna...
0: I don't know, but it works.
1: JJ, why do you disagree with it? Why do you not like that?
3: Because women, y'all the ones that keep us grounded and with a lot of love and

0: out, man. Oh, we don't need that in our life.
1: I need y'all to like me more.
2: I need you
1: to love my dirty draws.
0: So you think Chris love you more than you love him?
1: I don't know.
2: I don't know.
1: On that one, I don't know.
2: I don't know.
1: Some days.
2: At least you honest.
1: Some days.
2: At least you honest. Right. Marriage is a lifelong commitment. Some people say that marriage is not a lifelong thing. Like, more than 50% of marriages end in divorce.
1: Yes, they do.
2: You know what I'm saying? So nowadays, marriages might not be forever.
1: Now, I will tell you, I did cry right before I got married. Me and the husband looked at each other. Chris and I, we looked at each other. I'll never forget it. And we were like, yeah, like, are we?
2: Bet y'all regretting it already.
1: Yeah, we did, like, the day before. Damn. Oh, my goodness.
0: Hey, look, the pastor said you may not kiss your bride. Both of them said, damn.
2: Right before they kiss.
1: I was nervous.
0: Oh, God.
2: These are some unpopular relationships.
1: Let me just say this. I'm going to tell you why I was so nervous. I used to tell people, there ain't nothing I want for the rest of my life. I used to always say, no, there's very few things I want for the rest of my life.
2: No.
1: That's a long-ass time. I mean, hopefully.
3: Damn, Chris.
2: Yeah.
1: And
2: sure.
1: So that's what made me really nervous about getting married.
2: Unpopular relationship opinions. If you're not the one doing the cheating, most likely you getting cheated on.
1: Whoa.
2: That's how the internet working. That's
1: so what that means I got to go out and cheat first?
2: You got to go cheat first so you don't get cheated on.
1: Okay.
2: Uh-huh.
1: Well.
2: Don't let your boyfriend keep you from your husband.
1: I love that one.
2: Yeah.
1: And I get that one. You're messing around with somebody who ain't even necessarily worthy. He had everything that you want, but you're trying to keep him.
2: Facts.
1: And he's in the way. Get him out the way.
2: Don't let your boyfriend keep you from your husband. How about this one? 70 to 80% of people in relationships or married aren't in love with their spouse. Mm. They just marry for convenience.
1: Nah, I do believe
2: safety,
1: that.
2: Safety, security.
1: I do believe that, but I fell in love with mine.
2: Also, separate your friends from your relationship.
1: Yes. I agree with
2: separate
1: that.
2: Separate your friends from your relationship.
0: Hell yeah.
2: Those are unpopular relationship opinions.
1: All right. Well, thank you for that, Trey. I like all of those. Yeah. All of them.
2: For sure. Yeah.
1: Except for the cheating one. Okay. About you got to go out and cheat before they cheat. Okay. All right. Thank you. It's Didi in the morning.
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0: big one. I want the dick.
1: Hey, good morning. It's Didi in the morning. About to play our $1,000 minute game. About to give somebody some money. Forget about. Just about to.
2: About I like to. That energy. Let's go.
1: About to do that. Hey, did you guys hear what they said? The number one word that you can text somebody that causes anxiety. Guess what that word is?
3: K.
1: K? Hold on a second. Did you say K?
4: Yeah, I did.
1: Oh, don't you said K? I hate when I see that. Just
4: I don't
1: one
4: like
1: one,
4: K.
1: One. When I see just K, oh, I'm annoyed.
4: And I'm definitely, a man should not be sending another man K.
5: At all.
1: Oh, really?
4: What? No, you can't send me K.
1: Why?
4: Because that's
1: you
4: just...
1: You need more of a conversation?
4: Yeah,
2: or
4: man,
2: I gotta say okay.
1: It was okay better? Put the okay. O in front of it?
4: Yeah.
6: Put the right. O in front of it.
4: No, just say all right then to me.
1: Yeah, but don't just say...
4: I'd let you say for show. But no, not K.
1: That's it. Okay.
2: I'm going to text you K right now.
1: All right. Guess what they said causes anxiety, though? When somebody says, sure.
6: Sure. Really? That's a bad one.
4: Sure.
2: Yeah. Oh, like, wifey, can I go out with the homies?
1: Sure.
6: Mm-hmm. Oh, wow. You're not mad at me, right?
1: Sure.
2: Oh, wow. I can pay this late, right?
1: Sure.
4: Can you stop at the store and get me a Coke?
1: Sure.
4: Sure.
6: They don't really want to. If they say sure,
4: they really don't. Yeah.
6: She went playing.
4: Hey, can you come pick me up and drop me and my baby out?
1: Sure.
2: Oh, damn.
1: Boy. It would cause anxiety.
4: Now you say it like that.
1: It's not
4: that.
1: Happy.
4: Yeah.
1: It doesn't feel like, it feels like somebody's doing it just to do it.
6: Yeah. Can I be on my way?
1: Sure. Like, it's like, I don't care if you make it here or not.
6: Right. Damn.
4: You feel like driving to the club tonight?
1: Sure. I really don't want to.
6: I really don't want to.
1: That's what they say. It causes anxiety, y'all. Here we go. Let's get
7: it's
1: into
7: time
1: the game.
7: To boss up with a bag. You got the answers.
2: I'm anxious
7: we
2: now.
7: Got that bread. $1,000 all for you with the $1,000 mini game. Exclusively on Didi in the Morning.
4: Hey, you want to call Didi in the morning and play the game?
2: Sure.
1: No, they'd be like, yeah, of course, I can get $1,000. Hey, good morning. Hi, who is this? Is Clara?
8: Yes.
1: Clara.
4: Oh,
2: Clara.
4: Who named you?
1: Clara.
8: So my mother.
1: Oh, okay. Wow. You don't know, your daddy had nothing to do with your name?
8: I don't think so, because I know mother.
1: Okay. Right, are you named after another relative you just don't know?
8: No, I no relatives besides me. It's Clara.
1: Oh, okay, Clara. Well, Clara, it's good to meet you, Clara.
4: Clara.
1: Good to meet you.
8: Yes.
1: So what were you doing this morning, Clara? What you been doing this morning? What are you doing?
8: I'm driving to work.
1: Oh, you headed to work? Okay, all right. And what do you do for a living, Clara?
8: I've been a custodian for the food board for like 16 years.
1: Good for you.
6: Right on.
1: I love that.
6: Nothing wrong with that at all.
1: Hey, are there some bad kids up in that school though, Clara?
8: Well, I work for like the supervisors and the assistants and all that.
1: Okay.
8: It's in like the Bowling Stretching Center.
1: Oh, okay. Gotcha. All right, listen, let's spin this wheel and maybe we can get you some extra cash.
6: Come
1: here
6: on.
1: We go.
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4: Hey, gonna get that extra 20 right there, Claire. Now get this money. Now look, if you don't know the answer, please say pass. If you got time, trust me, we're gonna come back to it, all right?
8: Okay.
4: Let's get this early morning money. Here we go. How many cars do you currently own?
8: I have two.
4: Okay. How much did you pay for gas last time you put some gas in it?
8: $357.
4: Oh, damn. Mm-hmm. How many stripes are on the U.S. flag?
8: I mean, what?
4: How many stripes are on the U.S. flag?
8: 50.
4: Oh, hell no. don't worry about it. What? Don't worry about it. What NFL team did Russell Wilson last play with?
8: Okay.
4: Rapper Lotto allegedly has beef with which other female rapper?
8: Lizzo, somebody. Okay. I don't know.
4: Who said Jay-Z's breath smells like doo-doo and Big Red?
8: Oh, Lord Jesus.
4: That stank, don't it? All right. What was the sixth question I asked you, number six?
8: The doo-doo breath?
4: Yes, sir. What's the name of Didi? What's Didi's husband's name?
8: Oh, Lord.
4: Yeah.
8: I don't know.
4: Don't worry about it.
1: You got three out of eight.
8: Oh,
1: y'all didn't even get to 10. You didn't get to 10.
4: Or nine.
1: I don't know what's going on lately. JJ has not been able to make it to 10. How many stripes are on the U.S. flag? 13. What NFL team did Russell Wilson last play with? The New York Giants. Rapper Lotto allegedly has beef with which female rapper? Cardi B. Who said Jay-Z's breath smells like doo-doo and Big Red? Dame Dash. So silly. What's the name of Didi's husband? His name is Chris. So you got three out of ten. Three out of eight. You're going to get $10 every correct answer. We added up to $30. You spun the wheel, got an extra $20. $50.
4: Hey,
1: Clara, you got $50. Why don't you do me a favor? Tell everybody the show. They let you play the $1,000 mini game.
8: BB in the morning.
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0: Good Friday morning. I'm Tatiana Cash with WTO 11 News. Two more downtown Sylvania businesses are planning to close their doors. And now WTOL is hearing directly from the owners. Bandit's Main Street Eats is going to close at the end of this month, while Finch and Fern will move to an online-only model in July. Both businesses say months of road construction, bridge closures, and limited access drove away customers and cut deep into sales. They also say city leaders failed to do enough to support small businesses during these disruptions. Home prices and rent continue to rise across the state. Both Democrats and Republicans agree there is a supply and demand issue here in Ohio. Yesterday, Democrats released their plan proposing bills which would provide $100 million for down payment loans. Another would prevent institutional investors from snapping up homes by having them wait 30 days, which allows others to bid first. Also, they want to use the state's unclaimed funds to help with down payment assistance. Lawmakers say a typical down payment is out of reach for many Ohioans. This is Tatiana Cash with WTOL 11 News.
3: The heat is on for this Friday with highs into the upper 80s. Could see a scattered or pop-up thunderstorm late this evening, but more likely overnight into early Saturday morning. We'll get a round of some downpours and some rumbles of thunder. Another possible

0: around pops up during the afternoon Saturday with heat this weekend. For WTOL 11, I'm meteorologist Ryan Weekman.
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14: 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Make your word when you say it, be the business. 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
1: Whoa, whoa, whoa, whoa, whoa, whoa.
0: Mr. Hem is here.
1: Whoa, whoa, whoa, whoa, whoa, whoa.
0: Mr. Hem.
2: Sometimes things don't work out.
3: You got used to it.
4: Here's another DD's Day Fail.
5: Ashley, you're still there, right?
6: Yeah.
5: So Ashley was telling us a little bit about her date. She went on a date with a guy that she said she met his name. You said Tom, right?
6: Mm-hmm.
5: And you guys met, and you guys met on Instagram?
6: Yeah, we met on Instagram.
5: And that's what they did. They started sending each other DMs and this and that, and you guys are really like feeling each other, and you guys went out to eat at Red Lobster. Messed around in the car, you said, Ashley,
6: yeah.
5: Right?
6: Just a little bit,
5: yeah. Just a little bit. All right, we're going to call. I'll tell you what we're going to do, Ashley. We are going to call him, and we need you to be quiet, and we're going to talk to him and see what happened, okay?
6: Okay.
5: All right, here we go.
7: Hello?
5: Hi, is Tom there?
7: This is Tom. What's up? Who's this?
5: This is Didi from the radio station, along with Jay Cruz, Trey G, and comedian J.J. Williamson. How you doing?
7: Okay, what's up?
5: Hey, listen, can we put you on the radio real quick?
7: What's this all about?
5: I'm just curious, real quick. You went on a date with somebody. We want to know how it went. You and a girl named Ashley. How'd it go?
7: Oh, Ashley, yeah. She was fine, man. And, so we're at Red Lobster, all places, you know. And so we was eating. And she got to go to the bathroom.
8: Uh-huh.
7: Right?
8: Uh-huh.
7: The dude comes up to me and he was like, yo, man, she hooks up with everybody. Man.
5: No!
7: No. It wasn't just that dude. Like, many dudes at the Red Lobster.
5: Okay.
7: Coming up, whispering in her ear.
5: Oh, no, damn.
7: Like, what the?
5: So, wait, so y'all, this is all happening at the restaurant?
7: At the restaurant.
6: What? No. What is wrong with you? You are Instagram ass motherfucker. Like, what, people are coming up and talking to me and you have a problem with that? Like, what is wrong with you? I'm on a date with you. Is that a hoe?
7: The dude, when you was in the bathroom, said you was a hoe.
8: Oh.
6: Yeah, what the f***?
7: Okay. You telling me one of the waiters in there you didn't hook up with?
6: That was a long time ago.
5: Wait, you're not denying it, Ashley. Really, talk to me. Come on.
6: I have met one of the waiters there years ago. I don't think it's really an issue, though.
5: Okay.
6: It was
7: pretty smart,
6: 3
7: right?
6: years ago. I'm single. Like, what is the big deal?
5: Right. Okay. All right. So, basically, Tom, she thought you guys had chemistry because you guys did get in the car, you kissed and everything else, but so obviously you knew that supposedly she was a hoe from the waiter, but you still got in the car with her and you guys still tongued each other
7: down. Yeah, that was prior to us going in the restaurant.
5: Oh, that was before the restaurant.
7: Yeah.

0: messed around in the car before. Okay.
1: I don't know what to tell you.
0: I didn't say anything. I mean, so did you mess with several guys in there, or have you been in there many times with other people, Ashley?
1: I'm single. I don't see what the big deal is. It's Red f-ing Lobster. I'm just in there hanging out.
0: Yeah.
1: I'm not a hoe.
0: All right. So here's the deal. I will pay for you guys to go on another date if you want to go.
2: I'll go with her.
0: But you won't call her back, but you'll go on a date with her?
2: Yeah, I might do that.
0: Wait, I'm confused. Well, but then why wouldn't you call her back if you like her like that, or what?
2: She explained herself. You know, I might think about going out with her again.
0: All right, I'm telling you, I'll pay for you guys to go on a second date. What do you guys want to do? You want to go? Do you want to go, Ashley?
1: No, I'm single. I am nobody's hoe. I'm not going out with him again. That's ridiculous.
0: Yeah.
1: I'm single.
0: Yeah.
1: I'm fine.
0: Okay. Y'all give it up for Ashley and Tom!
3: Yeah!
0: It's Dee Dee in the morning.

0: All righty, listen, let's get into it, y'all. Good morning. It's Dee Dee in the morning. Take our last look at our hot topics. But did you hear? Anybody hear what Rick Ross is saying about his legendary status? Have y'all heard?
1: Like
0: Rick Ross, how old is Rick Ross now, y'all? Was he about 50?
2: Hey, he got to be. Yeah, I'm going
0: to
2: look it up.
0: Close
2: he's got
0: to
2: be around
0: okay.
3: Like
0: that.
3: Maybe 46.
0: Right. 40 what?
3: Maybe 46.
0: Maybe 46, somewhere around there. Mm. Nonetheless, you have to hear what he has said about his status in the game. I got to let you hear it. Here we go.
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0: 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So they're saying the FBI is looking for a guy who stole $11 million while in prison.
6: Cofield is no ordinary inmate here. Prosecutors say while behind bars, he used a contraband cell phone to gain access to a victim's Charles Schwab account. Authorities say he wired himself $11 million and then brought thousands of gold coins. And they say he hired a private security company then to transport the gold to Atlanta via private plane, then purchased a $4 million mansion in West Paces Ferry. FBI Atlanta says that Cofield should be considered armed and dangerous. So if you see him or if you have any information, you're urged to please contact the FBI or the U.S. Marshals Service.
0: They said he's armed and dangerous with a lot of money.
3: Yeah.
0: With $11 million.
1: But the fact that he purchased a house while he was in prison.
0: Yeah.
1: That's crazy.
3: I also heard he was like 4'11".
0: Nuh-uh.
3: I think so. If I'm not mistaken, if it's the same guy.
2: But when you got money like that, you 6'10". Uh-huh.
3: I don't think that's true.
2: What?
0: You be thinking you eight, as they say. You say statements. This boy here, he be like, I
2: like an 8 year
0: old.
2: I did something
0: with that. Boy. He was like, yeah.
3: Birthday.
2: When you got money, you're tall. Yeah, no.
1: And then you look at his views, ain't but three.
3: Shut up.
2: Damn.
0: All right, let's talk about this. The NBA player, Terry Rozier.
1: Oh, my God. Terry Rozier, you know, he played with a couple of teams. He recently played with the Charlotte Hornets, man. So he was involved in a gambling scheme. Got caught. He admitted to it.
0: And hold on a second. But didn't the gambling scheme, he basically was only trying to get $100,000 in this scheme?
1: Only $100,000.
0: And I say only because why?
1: Because now he has lost his whole 2025-26 season salary of $26 million.
3: Crazy.
1: Just for $100,000,
0: so
1: man.
0: You gave up $26 million a year so that you could just get a quick $100,000 for the weekend.
3: That
0: was stupid.
3: Sometimes that quick money, it'd be dangerous to you.
1: Addiction.
2: It's an addict. They cannot control it. And all these rappers are starting to suffer from it. When you have that much money, you get addicted. That rush of making so much money and losing it. They're addicted. My father missed my birth because he was gambling. Now, after they found out I was a boy, they all shot their guns in the sky. But, you know, he still wasn't there.
0: And clearly, you're really upset that he wasn't there for your birth.
2: Upset but still proud that they shot guns.
0: Right. Like, but are you upset that you had your wife? You remember when you came out the canal and he wasn't there?
2: I don't.
0: Oh.
2: I get what you're saying. I didn't miss him. I didn't know he wasn't there.
0: Yeah, but I see it still bothers you, though, that he wasn't there. Your mama must bring it up a lot.
1: How much you think Cruz weighed when he was born?
0: And how
1: long was he?
0: 3 pounds, 7 inches.
2: That is so funny. True story. Every single one of us was over 8 pounds over. We were some of the biggest. Yes, we were huge. We were all big.
3: You talking about with or without the chain?
2: No, see?
3: Because you know he's been wearing this since birth.
2: I'm bringing paperwork in.
3: Yes, since birth.
2: Let's
3: came out with it
0: all right, so what is this in Rick Ross? I'm hearing Rick Ross made a statement about himself, right?
3: Yeah, so the homie Ross was in a pool looking real rich.
1: Yeah, didn't he, though?
3: Doing rich activities.
1: Very.
3: And you know, we've all heard of GOAT, greatest of all time.
1: Yeah. Correct.
3: Rick Ross say, I got another acronym. I ain't the GOAT. I'm the boat.
7: I'm the boat. Biggest of all time, baby. The boat.
0: Okay, hold on a second. You're at the boat. Now, would you be a Carnival Cruise Line boat? What's the other one? Royal Caribbean. Are you a Caribbean? Because that's the high end. But, you know,
2: Caribbean is high end.
0: Oh, Carnival is real basic.
1: I was gonna say Carnival maybe because you know he get high. You know he black.
0: That's Carnival.
1: Yeah, that's right. He a Carnival crew.
3: Ross one of them Hunter Virus Viking ship.
1: not the Viking.
3: The Hunter.
1: Damn.
3: The Viking resort.
0: Damn. That's the kind of boat he is.
3: Yeah, that's that Hunter Viking resort.
0: It could
3: boat.
0: Be a pontoon boat.
3: Oh, it could be a pontoon.
1: Yeah, it could be a pontoon.
3: A floating gambling casino.
0: Yeah, one of them boats.
3: The gambling casino.
1: Gambling casino. Just a regular old paddle boat, maybe. Paddle boat.
2: What are those garbage boats?
1: Right.
2: It just carries garbage.
3: Damn.
1: What about one of them inner tubes that take you around the pool?
2: Stop it. Lazy River.
1: Yeah, he's a lazy river.
0: He's a boat. The biggest of all time. All right, thank you for that, boat. All right, listen. coming up, we're going to shut the show down, all right? It's DD in the morning.
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0: Big Jewel, you ever had to block somebody on your phone?
1: Hell yeah, I had to block my damn husband. He called me 20, 30 times and he locked up.
0: Yo.
1: I work. Get that off my phone.
2: How long have y'all been married and how long has he been locked up?
1: He's been locked up for like 20 years and we've been married for 3.
0: What? How does that work?
3: So you block him every what? Day?
1: Calling somebody 30 times, Kyle, really.
0: But you, you married somebody you that was in jail 17 years.
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4: So you met. 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
3: dad. I know that's right. Why he's trying to be funny? Alton ain't never even been to Bermuda.
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1: Yeah. This album is dedicated to all the teachers that told me I'd never amount to nothing. To all the people that lived above the buildings that I was hustling from that called the police on me when I was just trying to make some money to feed my daughter.
2: Yeah, yeah.
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4: 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What up, St. Dad?
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0: 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Make your word when you see it, be the business. 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Big Master P vibe, no limit. 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Somebody tell them people Mr. Hem is here.
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Oh, yeah, TGIF, the weekend's here. Check out Toledo's premier gentlemen's club, Climax, 5405 North Detroit. It's open from 9 to 4 a.m. All right, up next, we got I Want You Back by Johnny Venus, Ohana 73. Let's go.

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0: Toledo's blazing hip hop and R&B hot 973. Yo, welcome to the table. It's your favorite Mexican. Another beautiful day in the 419. But y'all know that rain coming tomorrow, so we got to get outside today. Don't forget, we got the Old West End Festival going on all weekend. Whole lot of outside festivities popping off. I want to know what your plans are. Hit me up. 419-244-3973. We outside all weekend where we get. Holler at your favorite Mexican, and we take a birthday shout out to request. Let's get it. Keep it locked. 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

0: 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Yo, welcome to the table with your favorite Mexican. It's Friday, TGIF. The weekend is here. It's beautiful outside. Don't forget, we got Party in the Park going on downtown today. 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And then we also got Game 2 of the Spurs and Knicks NBA Finals. 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I'm telling you, Game 1, I thought for sure Spurs had it in the bag, and they just lost their momentum at the end and took that L. So we got basketball tonight. 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
1: TGIF is Friday. I know you're ready for a good laugh. It's like food for the soul. So sit tight for Pedro's Mexican Word of the Day. 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

0: Blast City, what it does, it's the big boss Ricky Ross. 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

0: Toledo's blazing hip-hop and R&B Hot 973. Yo, welcome to the table. What's your favorite Mexican? I know you're ready for a good laugh. Let's see what Pedro talking about today. What's cracking, bro?
1: Hola, ¿qué pasa, gente? Hello, everybody. My name is Pedro de la Pacas. I'm here for the Mexican word of the day. Today's word is chicken wing. 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
1: 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It's Friday, TGIF. The weekend is here. It's beautiful outside. Don't forget, we got Party in the Park going on downtown today. Absolutely free, no admission. Go check it out. Get outside. And then we also got Game 2 of the Spurs and Knicks NBA Finals. Who's going to take the dub? I'm telling you, Game 1, I thought for sure Spurs had it in the bag, and they just lost their momentum at the end. It took that L. So we got basketball tonight. Party in the Park, Old West End Festival. 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

0: Big happy birthday. Shout out going out to Alyssa Vasquez up next. Number 2 on the countdown. One of them by DJ Khaled on High 973.
1: Kudoski. You know what I'm saying? Got Wham. You got Billy.

0: Happy birthday. Shout out going out to Michael LaValle. Up next, we got number one in the four player four, Mr. Him by T.I. on Hot 97.3.
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0: Mr. Hem.
2: 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Yo, welcome to the table. It's your favorite Mexican. I got a funny story to share with y'all. It's actually pretty hilarious. So last night, went to my cousin's house. We're hanging out poolside, you know, chilling, vibing, getting a little session in. And one of the homies is there. And he starts telling us about this time he went to the bar and he left with two chicks. And he was geeked, like, it's just me, two chicks. We buzzing, we vibing. He takes them back to his house for a little bit. They get to kicking it. He goes to the bathroom. He comes out. They're like, hey, can you give us a ride home? We got to get home. We'll hit you up tomorrow, kick it with you tomorrow. He goes to drop him off, right? They get out the car, and when they hop out of his car, he hears like they got something in their clothes, little swish, swish, click, clack, this and that. He's like, what's that? They said, hey, we'll hit you up tomorrow, and they just took off to their house. Well, he went back home, and when he opened the freezer, all his meat was gone. They robbed him for all the meat in his refrigerator and freezer and took some of his beers. I can't make this stuff up, man. Heard that, and I definitely want to share it with y'all. I told him I shared anonymously, though. We keeping it moving, keeping it leading to Glass City on Hot 973. Let's go.
3: Big Jewel, you ever had to block somebody on your phone?
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3: Hey, yo.
4: Dude, I work. 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
1: 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Yo, welcome to the table. It's your favorite Mexican. Another beautiful day in the 419. But y'all know that rain coming tomorrow, so we got to get outside today. Don't forget, we got the Old West End Festival going on all weekend. 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I want to know what your plans are. 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We outside all weekend where we get. 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Let's get it. Keep it locked. 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
1: whoa.
2: Yeah.
1: Whoa.

0: 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Yo, welcome to the table. What's your favorite Mexican? I know you're ready for a good laugh. Let's see what Pedro talking about today. What's cracking, bro?
1: Hola, ¿qué pasa, Sentev? Hello, everybody. My name is Pedro de la Pacas. I'm here for the Mexican word of the day. Today's word is chicken wing. Hey, Sentev, man. I like to take my abuelita to the casino, take a chicken wing, some money, man. You know, she likes to have fun.
0: I know that's right, Pedro. Gotta try to go win some money. You don't win if you don't try, right? Hope y'all enjoyed that one. Keep it like the Hot 973. Let's go.
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0: Toledo's blazing hip-hop and R&B, Hot 97.3. Yo, we turned all the way up for this Friday afternoon, getting into the evening time at the table. I had a blast. I hope you enjoyed yourself. Now, listen, I know the weekend's here. Summertime, y'all trying to hit them patios, hit them bonfires, barbecues, get your drink on. Listen, just party responsibly. Don't drink or drive. Don't let your friends drink or drive. Be safe out there. On that note, before I get out of here, let me say mucho gracias. Thank you very much, everybody. Tapped in, tuned in, streamed live for the one time. I appreciate you. We back at it mañana, sucker free Saturday, 2 to 6. I'm going to holla at y'all then. 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
1: Hello?
4: Hi, can I speak to please?
1: This is him.
4: Hi, this is Sherry Evans calling from the Sacramento Police Department. Want to ask you a couple questions.
1: Okay.
4: Were you at the residence of 316 Maple Street last night?
1: What's this about?
4: It's in regards to a break-in and entering.
1: I think there's just been a huge misunderstanding here. I think it's all, it's like, that's my friend's house. You know, we just...
4: Yes or no? Yes or no?
1: Well, no. I mean, yeah, but... This is just a big mix-up. It's fine.
4: Okay, listen to me right now. Listen. That is breaking and entering, okay? That's a felony.
1: You got to be kidding me. This can't... You've got to be kidding me.
4: Sir, that's breaking and entering. It's against the law here.
1: We didn't...

0: break anything.
1: You broke in the house. I didn't say you broke anything. Listen to me when I speak, numbnuts.
0: Okay, I apologize. I think there's been a big mix-up here. If you could just call him, if we get him on the phone, I think we can all talk this out. He's my best friend. You know, we just want to play a little joke on him while I was in town visiting.
1: Well, he didn't think it was that funny.
0: He's my best friend. This is crazy.
1: You're looking at about 2 years right now for breaking and entering.
0: For just a joke? Mm-hmm. We didn't do anything.
1: Well, right now you're under arrest, okay? Where are you at right now?
0: You're kidding me, right?
1: Sir, where are you right now?
0: I'm at my house. I mean,
1: You're under arrest. You're under arrest. You have the right to remain silent.
0: Oh, okay.
1: I said be silent. You have the right to an attorney. Do you have an attorney?
0: No.
1: I said be quiet. Put your hands above your head.
0: Are you kidding me right now?
1: Yes, I am. You've just been phone checked.
0: What the f***?
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0: me.
1: It's Didi in the morning and Monday. 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

0: Big Jewel, you ever had to block somebody on your phone?
1: 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He called me 20, 30 times, and he locked up. Hey,
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1: Dude, I work. 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
1: 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He's been locked up for like 20 years, and we've been married for 3.
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5: 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That's all my scammers and my kid money.

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1: 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We got to check in with our financial expert, Ash Cash, for Money Making Mondays. That's right. We're trying to help you get your money, dinero, right.
2: 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Mm-hmm. And we got to help them make a hard decision. 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